0: is no structured engagements all by itself.
1: Copy.

0: 84, do we have any calls from that smoke shop about theft from there?
1: 84, Walmart LP is advising that she did. I haven't made contact with them. I'm about to head that way and find out to be sure.
0: B7 to
1: 84. What? Rising approximately $87 from the vape shop.
0: I copy, thank you.

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1: You can cancel. It's just a forklift on fire, not a structure.
0: Yeah, 10-4. I'm going 10-8 right now.

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0: 631 Baker Robert Nora Queen or Nora Ocean. I can't tell which one.
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0: 103. I want to be 81 with that previous here at the Food Mart. Should come back to older model Chevrolet pickup truck, golden color.
1: It does, that's correct.

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1: 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Not copy.

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0: 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Mia Edmond, September 14th, 2004.
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0: 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There, when you get it, get 84 or 21.
1: Therefore. And investigators on en route.
2: Okay, thank you. Command, you can show the fire route.
1: I copy.

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0: I do not have the ability to put foam on this line.
1: Stand by, engine 3.

0: 35. Was there just an explosion, or is it still on fire right now?
1: They're saying there's heavy smoke. Not sure if anything's on fire or not. They've just had the one explosion that sounded like a bomb going off. They are advising everyone has evacuated. The two that were in that part of the building are outside. Building said that there were three people inside the building. I believe they're stating that everybody is accounted for. Everyone is out of the building.
2: Yes, ready for the chemical. We weren't able to get one last time.
3: Went off there. Since someone may still be inside, it's going to be inside the maintenance shop here.

0: Do you have everybody out, though?
1: Yes, that's correct. Everybody's clear of the building.
0: Careful.
1: Advising that all three people that were in the building are out and accounted for. She does not see any injuries.
0: Okay.
2: And that's correct. It just didn't show the name on here. But looking at my map, it's going to be Amarillo Manufacturing.
3: Engine 1.6, they advise they've got a built explosive for warheads out there.
4: Yeah, we copy.
5: You can probably stand down.

0: caller saying that all three in her crew are accounted for and they're going to be outside the building there.
1: I was just listening to fire's traffic. You may want to have your unit staged instead of going all the way on scene.
2: I copy. I'll turn over to Vince. Top under advise all units en route to that explosion to stage far enough away that it's not going to continue to be a problem.
3: 5-3, copy. 5, stop driving.
4: 1, copy.
0: Rescue 1, your radio's really quiet. I can't hear you.
5: Can you put that call on the NDT? It's not coming through, please.

0: 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We met them at the AV corner at a garage bay door.
1: Okay, that's, we've got a flagger right there.
2: Hey, Mike, hurry. I copy. I copy.

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1: Can I get my OCA for the Walmart 5th, please?
2: 19223.
3: All occupants are out of the building. They're advising it's on the back side of the building and much worse than the other day.
4: You don't mind letting the other fire units on their way. It's noticing me on the back side of the building.

0: 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Stage on the road when you come in. 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
1: I copy.
2: One, same traffic.
1: I copy. Copy, and be advised, Life Force is going to be on standby for us if we need them.
3: If you don't care to bring your vehicle and move across the street for me, please. 311, myself, 75, 1096.

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0: I copy.
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0: 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Quint 6, 210, all EMS personnel is going to be on scene there whenever y'all meet them. They're going to be staging.

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1: Repeat that two times, please.
0: See if you can get the Knox box key just over there by the main. We're going to need to get in this building right here. Two ten dispatch. I'll be assuming command here.
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3: Go ahead. Give me 10A from this Walmart traffic. Put me on the vape shop traffic. I'll be en route to 84 at Water's Edge.
1: Copy. The 68, you're copying assault in progress.
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1: 1007, 1007 Lang Street Southeast on an assault in progress. They're advising there's a male being beaten in his front yard. We're just trying to get further.

0: Dispatch to 210.
1: /4979. He's currently on the phone. I'll try to grab his attention.
2: And we're just asking if he has the keys to this vehicle.
3: They're advising that suspect left in a faded black BMW with a partial tag of Baker Adam Victor. Said the subject that left has a black face mask on and brown shorts. Looks like they're pulling in down towards the gas station, the Harry's there. Victim was in a pink and orange shirt, black socks.
1: 4979, he's advised he doesn't have the keys, that the female has the keys.
0: Pergola needing to be checked out. They advise that you can go on scene out there. PD's going to be there as well.
4: If we copy, we'll be up for that. We'll go up here and meet him.
0: I copy. 509, my patient is not with, or my caller is not with the patient. They are advising now that the male has been bit in the face.
2: Not copy.
0: Hey, 800, I copy, thank you. Gonna be in his late 20s, early 30s, possibly. The neighbor is the one that's calling this in. She's the owner of the dog. She's got the dog contained right now. She's not with the male.
2: Not copy.
0: Involved in a Ford Fusion grayish in color. That vehicle left the opposite direction of the BMW. He was also one of the subjects that beat up the victim.
1: Thank you.
5: 105, 1081.
0: One of five, go ahead.
5: Lee Bancroft at Kirkpatrick. Tennessee drive out, Queen Mary 3, 7 George, Zebra Adam Victor on a black Explorer.
0: I'll copy.
1: Got a patient out to us at the roundabout. We're loading her into the ambulance.
2: Is the pergola around back? EMS-1, this is EMS-1. Is the pergola around back?
0: Ending the same as beginning.
6: It's going to be 401, last three.
0: Do have PD en route with you as well.
7: To kill the power.
0: I'm gonna copy. /79.
6: /79.
0: I know 11's tied up. Just going to let you know, I've got a delayed accident with injuries at Ridley Medical. Hold.
6: I copy. I'm en route to it.
0: I copy. It happened at Deer Park. The patients showed up at Ridley Medical and the vehicle left the scene.
6: Cancel.
0: /500 to /503. Do you need any more assistance up there?
6: No.
8: Engine 1, all units on scene. Move your apparatus near hazmat, which is at the entry.

0: clear then.
1: Just sitting on the updated admin page that there are no reported injuries at this time. The three employees that were on scene are out of the structure. Fire and EMS is on scene, and 49 and 75 is going to be shutting down the intersection, not allowing anyone in. He's showing back 10-8.
2: Dispatch at 210.
3: 210.
2: I called Cleveland Utilities. They're aware, and they're going to send somebody in route as well.
3: Thank you.
4: I'm 109. Just let me 10-6 for a few minutes, please.
2: I copy.

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1: Go ahead.
0: I'm going to be writ with Clint 6's crew for the Krug O&M.
1: Copy that. Engine 1 command. How many do we have on an entry crew? And are we going in right now?
2: We have 4.
1: Okay. When are they planning on making entry right now?
3: Overhead bridge command.
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0: Go ahead.
1: We're staged in the industrial park. Law enforcement may have not seen yet.
0: I copy.
2: Okay.

0: Yeah, can you have EMS come to 1001 Lang Street? Not emergency.
1: Copy. Do you have a chief complaint for the patient?
0: Complaint of head pain.
1: Copy.
2: Possibly Chrysler 300. I believe it's going to be the same vehicle involved in hit and run occurred Spring Place and Truett Road. Any contact? First stop, come out
3: 2037. 26, command. I'll cruise out.
0: Okay, copy, cruise out.

0: 502, can you cross over to the south side and take a non-emergency head injury? I copy.
1: Do or die.
0: Disregard. I'm going to give it to 507.
1: Do or copy.
0: Five oh seven, non-emergency head injury, 1001 Lang Street, Southeast, and 502. Can you go central?
2: Seven, copy. Show us in route.
0: I copy.
3: Standing up.
4: I've got an accident, no injuries in the roadway in front of Starbucks on Inman. Hold on.
3: I copy. This traffic I'm headed to at the ER, is the subject getting treated?
4: Yeah, I believe so. If you want to redirect to the one that's in the roadway.
3: Yeah, 10-4, go ahead and put me on that one.
4: Copy. Should be in front of Starbucks, a Volkswagen Atlas, and a Honda Accord.

0: rescue one of the latter four, officer.
1: Go ahead.
0: Do you still have the MSDS for here?
1: Be from another company, but yes, I do. You want me to text it to you?
0: That's correct.

0: 1-9, where are y'all stationed at?
1: Michigan Industrial Park.
0: Thank you, ma'am.
2: Thurston, I can't hear you. Can you turn on?
3: Is it clear for EMS?
2: I may need Aiden too. He's being extremely, like, aggressive.
4: T7, what's your 20?
3: 37,
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2: 2845 Michigan Avenue Road,
4: Northeast,
2: you en route.
4: There's no closer in it, yeah.
2: 30
4: or
2: 33. 30 may be okay.
1: They've got one en route, but I can show you en route there. It's going to be in an animal bite. I believe a male party has some mental issues, was bit in the face, and he was there having trouble getting near him. 103320 Baker Hall, Mary Victor comes back to 2002 Toyota, silver in color, that made the Crawley, 220 Highland Avenue. Showing us suspended, it's negative, or it's no solid.
5: It's 10-4. You said it's showing suspended.
1: That's correct.
3: I'm sorry, I couldn't understand you in the background. 37, he has a pretty bad injury to his face, but he's in the background. Okay, just let me know when it's clear for you, Matt. I know you got a lot going on there.

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0: 507. It's clear for you guys to go on scene at Lang Street whenever you arrive.
1: Copy.
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0: 75.
2: Can you let one of the let fire know that one of the employees' wives, Miss Goodwin, is up here at the staging area when he's available?
0: Disregard.
3: Michigan, Turkey.
0: Fourth.
4: I'll get with EMS on that. I've not heard anybody request life force.
0: Okay.
2: Get the rest here in a second.
0: I copy.
5: 7, I'll be with them.
0: I copy.
6: Joey, see how bad this patient is. Can you have life force just on standby?

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1: 800 respond. EMS one.
0: Go ahead.
1: I didn't mean to confuse you. You can stand down life force on the explosion call, but I think 501 wants to leave them on standby for their animal bike.
0: I copy. I'm on the phone with them now. Thank you.

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1: 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Show you responding to 230 Fairview Drive Southeast, 230 Fairview Drive Southeast. Your caller there says it smells like kind of like burning plastic slash chemicals. Just wants to check it out, saying his whole house is starting to smell like it. Says it should be in the backyard there. Says it does look a little hazy outside. I'm not sure where it's coming from.
2: .28408 Baker Robert Queen Baker. You showing insurance?
3: We're gonna need a set of bolt cutters.
4: Okay.
3: Engine 4 is getting bolt cutters.
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1: Car's broken down. What do you got?
2: I've got some sort of explosion at 8307 Frontage Road Northwest, 8307 Frontage Road Northwest. Caller said they're sitting on the back deck of their house and said that they could hear what sounded like gunshots and some sort of explosion that shook their whole house.
1: It's most likely Tanner out, but I'll be in route.
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0: 311.
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0: That deal you gave was valid, negative warrants.
1: 10-4, I'm clear from there. 79 is going to take over. I'm going to be in right 37th location.
0: Sorry, copy.
2: Another one coming through. Construction manager, Jim Morgan.
3: They hear what sounds like gunshots. They're going to be sitting on the back deck of their house there, maybe 30 yards south of the house in a nearby neighborhood. Your car doesn't see any smoke or fire. Says it's possibly coming through to 8205 Randage Road Northwest.
2: 545 on the Furniture Road also.
0: Not copy. 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
2: 10-4, just making sure.
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1: 10-4, I'm on
0: Bin
4: Pike. The caller believed, for Fairview, believed the smell was coming from a fire in the backyard behind them.
5: It's clear. They can come a little bit closer into the complex. I'm holding security for the city officers.
0: I copy.
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0: We've drove through the area and not located anything. 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We're going to make contact at 2:30 with a caller just to double check. 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
2: Negative. 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
1: Copy.
0: Ten four. Not copy. Just let me know when it's clear for EMS. They're still staged.
1: It's clear for
0: them. Not copy.
1: You be advised. Very combative.
3: Spoke with a resident at 2:30. They advised they didn't know anything about plastic smell or anything burning. We've not found anything in the area. We're going to go ahead and cancel call. 12 back in service.
0: That copy, 2056.

0: 911, I'll be in the area. Where do they believe it was coming from? Zip box number again.
1: Save me not, I'm 10-8.
2: I copy. That's where they were sitting on the porch and heard it.
0: Okay, what was the address they believe that it came from? They said they didn't want contact.
2: You may put you back and route to the hospital.
1: 10-4.
0: Okay.
3: It should be a long driveway, multiple residents on it. There's some rental houses back here in the back.
2: One oh one. The cat has a possible address of 8207-8207.

0: Baker 103, I signed you to a phone call that occurred there at the Circle K on 64. Could you handle that?
1: Sure.
0: All units still got a copy, reckless driving below Dalton Pike, Helms Lane. All units follow Dalton Pike, Helms Lane, Dalton Pike, Helms Lane for a car swerving out along the roadway. It's going to be a gray Honda CRV, tagged at 408 Baker Robert, Lincoln King, headed southbound, almost going into the oncoming traffic. Time out 2059. How about you?
2: Do we have anybody on scene yet?
0: We have one SO unit that just got on scene.
2: Copy. We're going to stage at Timberlake Drive right past it.
0: I copy. I'll let you know when it's clear for you.
3: Just going to check when I need to get on scene.
4: Copy.
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1: We'll be taking a PD officer with us to Bradley with this patient. We'll be transporting here in just a few minutes.
0: Yeah, copy.
2: Agent 13, we copy. You can show us in the area attention to locate. We're currently at the 8307 address. We do see EMS staged. Haven't made contact with SO yet. We're going to go for an investigation further. The time is 9:01. Thank you, ma'am.
0: Okay.
3: 800, same traffic.
0: Back. Five oh six, you can clear central and return north.
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0: 545. I'm in the area with them also.
1: Our unit there in Alpha.
0: 545. I'm out with 800 and Ninja 13.
2: 545, go ahead and shoot down to 8207. That's kind of where they were pointing the area. It might have happened. Let me know if you see anything there.
0: Copy.

0: sound of anything yet.
1: Not copy, thank you. We're going to go ahead and make contact with the caller and see if we can get any more details. It might be a false call.
2: Next. Command, Cleveland Utilities is pulling up.
0: Not copy.

0: 101.
1: I'm speaking to a lady who's in here on the main highway here. She advised she heard three different explosions, and she also believes that it was just Tannerite because it was active gunfire at the same time.
0: I copy.
2: Well, for him tonight.
0: Not copy.
3: One eleven. And you come back in service.
0: Not copy.

0: 911 to find a drug command. The sergeant with the sheriff's department advised he made contact with another neighbor there on frontage, just on the other side of the interstate. They're advising they heard three different explosions and gunfire also. They thought it might possibly be Tanner out as well.
1: I copy. Yeah, we're getting the same thing. It sounds like that might be it. We're going to check one more address.
0: 800, SO advised they're going to clear unless you need them to stand by there for any further.
2: $800 to dispatch, yeah, that's good. You can go ahead and release them.
0: Okay, clear to release EMS also.
2: Yes, ma'am, that's correct.
0: Copy, thank you.
3: Engine 13 has advised that we can be clear from this. It's going to be a false call.
4: Follow through in service.

0: Victor 109, can you call vehicle?
1: Yeah, go ahead.
0: This is going to be 300 Armstrong Lane Southeast, 300 Armstrong Lane Southeast. Caller's advising that he thinks his friend stole his car. Said it's a 26-year-old white female named Tracy Bell. Said they were at his house. He walked to his neighbor's for 30 minutes. When he came back, the house was locked up and the car was gone. The Chevy Silverado, dark gray in color. Said it's got dents in the tailgates on both sides.

0: 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No on the question. Only medical history is schizophrenia.
1: 9-1.
2: Thank you.
3: Copy.

0: Command 911, you can release 545 and Engine 6. We're going to check one more address, but I don't see any fire, any smoke. I'd say the firing at Tannerite is probably what it was. We should be able to handle it from here.
1: Tanker 6, 545. I'll show you both back, sir.
2: That's all. Thank you, sir.
3: Tanker 6, going to be back to service.
1: Next.
4: I'll be in route 65 there.
1: I copy.
5: 500 is fire responding to that call on Chippewa.
4: Before we're clear, paperwork.
6: Before I copy, 500, it looks like fire is not responding. I believe they don't have any apparatuses available.
5: I copy. This patient is going to need an additional unit, 500 to 501. Do you mind to head that direction with him?
4: No, ma'am, I was getting ready to say I was en route for that.
7: 7 is out.
6: I copy.

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1: I got it.

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1: I call.
2: Can you copy
1: your call?
3: Good.
1: Do we have vandalism report 3021 10 Oak Circle Northeast?
0: Well, I've had no contact.
1: I copy. Flower beds, think he possibly has ADHD, said he's also been bullying the other children in the area.

0: 387. You guys here at Synovia? Are you guys at the hospital yet?
1: One in out.
2: Brandon and Bradley, 4397.6.
3: I copy.

0: Once again, is everything okay there?
1: 10-4.
0: Not copy.
2: If you don't mind letting fire know that the CEO of the company in Public Works are coming down there. Apologies, including utilities.
0: We have a 911 hang up from a 911 only phone. CEO's to that location. I believe that was an immediate hang up, no noise.

0: 10-28.
1: Hold on, 3.
0: 363 Baker Paul William Queen.
1: PD's advising that the CEO, and I guess for Cleveland Utilities and possible Public Works, is headed down to your location.
2: Okay, you show Cleveland Utilities on the scene.
1: I copy. I copy when Ladder 4 said that, and I let PD know as well that they were already on scene.

0: 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It's an O2 problem.
1: 10-4, I just pulling up on the scene.
0: Well, you can come in and assist in trying to find this O2 today.
1: One on scene.
2: I got you.
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0: 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I'll be 10-8 from that location. Just leave me on it just for a few. I've got to add a comment.
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0: Awesome.
1: V1650 Perry Street Southeast, 1650 Perry Street Southeast. It's a 911 open line, no answer on call back. Voicemail sounded like a Timothy Ellis. We've had some domestics at that location. If you could just follow through and make sure everything's okay there.
3: Okay.
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3: Yeah.
4: 243 Berry Street Northeast, 911 hang up. Well, it's just an immediate hang up and able to call it back. It's 911 only.

0: 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I'm back 10-8.
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0: 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I'll be 10A, information for miscellaneous. 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
0: We're still staged here at the merry-go-roundabout, and we've got two ambulances. Do you know if they're going to clear us anytime soon, or can we at least get rid of one, put them back in service?
1: I call you. Let me ask fire.

0: dispatch to 210. And I just want to know if either one of them can be released or both can be released.
1: All right, go ahead and release one.
0: I copy, thank you. One, fire advised that we can release one unit.
2: Copy that, thank you.
3: Staging officer, come in.
1: You called earlier?
3: Yeah, I was just want to let you know that Luke's going to be your research officer.
1: Okay, I'm going to need, we're going to make a recon. Just have him meet me at 210.
3: Copy that. How many personnel do you need?
1: Two in, two out.
4: 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Fire alarm, Westwood Court, Northwest.

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1: Hey, Hendrick, I'm not sure what's going on. This looks like it's station 5 and 13 would be next. It didn't even pull 5. To station 5. Can you go ahead and be en route to that Westwood corridor? It looks like it's going to be in your district.
2: Yeah, that's correct. 5 would be good.
3: Engine 5 or something.
1: Thanks.
4: Rescue responding.
1: Thanks.
3: 11 and up.

0: I'm sorry, it's responding 121 Westwood Court Northwest, 121 Westwood Court Northwest. Harrison Pike to West Side Drive. Westwood Court is going to be the first road on the left. Should be the house near the corner. Showing fire alarm, hallway smoke detector. No contact with RP yet.
1: Sorry, apologize. 12 to 800.
2: Yes, ma'am. You're good to cancel this.
1: Copy. That's 12 back.

0: 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Okay, 121-436-159.
1: That traffic.
2: Have the entry crew bring a thermal imager with them.
1: Copy that.

800 on scene. Looks like a single story wood frame structure with an exposed basement. Nothing showing from the outside. Stand by for further.

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1: I copy. Are you to stand by for cancellation?

0: units responding to Westwood Court Northwest, you can cancel for command. I'll show all units back in service. I'm on 2137.
1: Yeah, I did make contact with RP. She said it was false alarm. She just needs to change her number with the alarm company so they can contact her.

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1: LP is just saying that one of the other employees told them they may have put something in the cart. They went across towards the subway at Five Guys Plaza.

0: 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Can you call me a Wilford Jerk?
1: 79.
0: Oh, 3865, 3865 Michigan Avenue Road, Northeast. We have Wilford Jerk on some juveniles who are riding bikes in the roadway. So they're currently at the gas station, the Harry's there. I think they live in the new subdivision off Wilkinson Road.

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1: Hi.
0: East South Rift Corner Campus. Tennessee 629, Baker Baker Sam King on a gray Scion.
1: I copy.
0: One ten, I'm on hold for you.
1: I copy, just a second.

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0: For. 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
1: Engine Company 3, that should be ours. Show us responding.
0: I copy.
2: One all units not on 138 and traffic to a minimal.
0: Four thirty seventh Street Northeast. And it's going to be route with you as well. So she's had chest pain since 2 o'clock today. She's also been bourbon, may have gas or a pulled muscle. She's having pain from

0: or her left arm that comes and goes.
1: Two 911, you keep traffic to a minimum, please.
0: I copy.
2: Other theft report from Treasury as well.
0: A4, everything okay?
2: 10-4, a female is not going to be her. I'm still following around the area.
0: Copy.

0: 3-1, 210.
1: 210.
0: Entry team found a small fire. Appears it may be powder. They are exiting at this time.
1: Okay, do you see one of their crafty extinguishers they have in the building will extinguish it?
0: They brought one in with them, but per the plant manager, he said to back out if it was powder, and that's what they're doing.
1: Okay, thank you.
2: Therefore, I have contact with them.

0: 201, come in.
1: Go ahead.
0: Entry team has exited.
2: Okay, thank you.

0: 84.
1: What?
0: Are you going to need fire out there?
1: 1050. They were welding a tip on the exhaust in their truck, but there's no sparks or flames at this time.
0: I believe they were just concerned since they were close to the gas pumps. I'll let them know to get.

0: Engine Company 3's on scene 37 Street Command, out with EMS.
1: Copy, 2155.
2: And the wheels are off. I told him just to go to a friend's house to do it instead. Parking lot, it's an 8.
1: Okay.
3: 503.
1: Go ahead.
3: They advise an apartment letter.
1: They did not. I will get somebody to call them back and get an apartment letter for you.
3: Okay, we're on.

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1: Papa 2.
0: Start transport emergency to Erlanger, starting mileage 030.1.
1: I copy.
2: Anyone?
1: Go ahead.
3: 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Tennessee 852, Baker Robert, Paul Charlie.

0: 105, 10 are you on? South Lee, Ochenega 5, Tennessee 196, Becker Paul, David Tom on a gray Jeep.
1: I copy. Five oh six, emergency transfer from Bradley Medical, room 5. You're gonna go to Erlanger, room 6118. Said that the female's a trustee, not a beneficiary. Said that she's not supposed to be able to do anything after probate. One 11, they're Satan. She's taking barn equipment. Said there's a long driveway to the house. Said the house is on the left and the barn's on the right. She's supposed to be over in that.
2: 102, 111. I'll call you. We spoke with them yesterday. It's going to be a civil matter.
3: Jesse, 144-218-981.
2: Put me out with one Walmart.

0: And 14 copy of DL and a 28. DL is 117-439-607. 28 is 615. Victor Nora, John Victor.
1: 311.
2: Go ahead.
1: Valid, negative warrants.
2: What's your name?
1: Cop.
0: Huh. 84, if you check this mail, Polk, Hamilton, and local, please.
3: Can I get my OCA? My computer's not working.
1: Yeah, your OCA is going to be 19564. 19564.
3: Yeah, 4, I'll be tonight with a warning.
1: Not copy.

0: 37th Street Command is terminated. Engine Company 3 is in service.
1: I copy, 2201. Thanks, DA. Everything's okay.
2: 55, everything's 10-4. We copy that harassment report as well. It's going to be in relation to this.

0: 11. Who's the caller on this?
1: The caller's going to be Terry Daugherty. I believe she's the daughter.

0: enfants.
1: Make an emergency committal report.
0: Go ahead. Hi, I'll see you.
2: Try copy.

0: 84, it's a negative fucking citation.
1: I copy, so I'm going to call Hamilton East, negative, local and cold, NCIC.
0: You can pinpoint you on that.
1: Fifty-five.
0: Are you still on the phone with that caller?
1: Negative.
0: 10-4, do you know if she's requesting a different officer this time?

0: 201 to command.
1: Go ahead.
0: Enter team is exiting.
1: Okay.

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I'm just sending another north unit whenever they're available. This other harassment.

0: 337. Can you copy your call?
1: 37.
0: 39, 3090, Pin Oak Circle, Northeast, make contact with a Tara Good, reference to harassment. Also, you want to give 55 a call for some additional info as well.
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1: I copy.

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0: Are you able to check and see if EMS can be released?
1: They're checking now.
0: Thank you.
1: On if we're cleared, we need to still stage.
0: 505, I just asked PD, they're going to ask fire, I believe.
2: We are right next to EMS. We're kind of walking up the intersection, we're not near any fire.
0: Okay.
2: I was gonna walk over there and see what's going on.
0: 505, just asking if they can be released.
3: If they can have another EMS unit come by here, that'd be fine. We still need one on scene.
0: Check out.

0: 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They're just still needing somebody to stage standby.
1: All good. We're still staging.
0: I copy. Thank you.

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1: Go ahead.
0: You still need us down here?
1: I stand by.

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1: 111.
0: Does the complainant want contact in person or by phone?
1: She's wanting contact by phone.
0: Simple. Two oh one, Engine One Officer.
2: Go ahead.

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1: 501.
0: Should 9 be the one going central?
1: That's correct. That all does. 509, could you go central?
2: Right here.
1: Eight, we're on the same. Try copy.

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1: 210.
0: Hey, just be advised, we are moving the entry point to that door on the Charlie side. We'll be entering from there.
1: Okay.

0: Engine 4, Officer 201. Will this be the same entry team as before?
1: That's correct. I'll let you know when they're entering.
0: Careful.
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0: Four 05 is gonna be a motorcycle versus a deer.
1: Devil.
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5: Okay.

from you, because in your own male patient here, says that there are going to be injuries, possible leg pain. 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

0: 84, 1028. Okay. 434, Victor George, Robert Sam.
1: Chief, I'm out here.
2: Four returns to 2005 red GMC to the tail subject 2000 Dalton Pike 831 of 26 and so on.
3: 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We're non domain 67.7.
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4: He is responding to Barnell Road. Now there did have a previous broke leg. That's where he's complaining of leg pain. Said he did have a helmet on. He does now have it off. Says there's no bleeding to his head.

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2: Hi, copy. He asked if we can call law force. He asked if we can call law force. They can either field there at Black Fox Farms or Black Fox Elementary School. They are on standby. ETA is going to be 17 minutes.
0: I copy.
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0: 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I'm 10-8.
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0: 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Five oh one, life force has been advised. They've got an ETA of 17 minutes on standby.
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2: 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EMS just arrived as well.
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I'm going to send out a copy of Reckless Rumble, R75. Unit's all lights, contact 23, southbound, 23 southbound. For a truck hauling a trailer, swerving all over the roadway. It's going to be a white truck. Coming up 2237.

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2: 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George Nora, Edward Charlie 1, 3 Victor 2, 4 Robert 2, 37592, Chevy Tahoe, white in color.
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0: That was negative. Want to live. You're being returned out of South Carolina to a Jacob Scruggs, showing an address out of Dayton, Tennessee. It does have that plate showing to that CB0505 X-ray frame. The expiration on it showing 5526. It's NSR.
2: 10-4. Can you copy a Tennessee deal?
0: Go ahead.
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0: Well, I'm not ready for me as well. Negative NTIC locals.
1: 10-4, you said 5526 on registration or the drive out site.
0: The registration, it says plate ID, it says Charles Baker 0505 X-ray Frank, it says 5526. It also shows a registration plate, it says Edward 45 Victor.

87. Just taking a nap in his car. He's going inside. We're tonight.

0: 啊，咖啡。
1: Gone through a divorce, said his wife hit him in the head, said it occurred 20 to 30 minutes ago. Said she left in a gray Nissan Altima. Said she's been drinking as well. We're still getting further. I'll advise when I have a description of what he's in.

0: 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Show me en route backing up Hamilton County. I'll be en route there.
1: Copy. They're requesting non-emergency. I believe they're on a traffic stop with a blue GMC.

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1: Go ahead.
0: USAR towards 160, towering Oakline Southeast, 160, towering Oakline Southeast. I'm being referenced to a prowler. Caller says that she thinks that there's some people under her home or in her couch. Probably going to be E-48 issue. We are showing in previous E-48.
2: 107, I'm going right with
0: him. I copy.
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0: 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You can put me on that tower in Oaks Lane traffic. I'm close.
1: I copy.
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1: One
0: eleven. I'm trying to reach out for 102. Hamilton County is requesting you to stand by in case the subject refuses consent to search.

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0: Spring Lake Apartments, 1525 Spring Place Road Southeast, Apartment 402. Called advising her and her boyfriend broke up, but he's refusing to leave. Since she's locked herself in the bedroom. No, another unit close at 1082.
1: 311, I'll start there.
0: Copy. Your call is going to be a Lori Cheney. The caller's advising she's unsure where he went, but thinks he's possibly outside on the porch with his son. She's advising his son can stay. She just wants him to leave.

0: 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You can show myself in 110 or 197.
1: Copy.

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1: One and two, the City Cafe, 00-1121 David.

0: Yeah, V10A with a citation en route for domestic.
1: I copy. The address has been changed to where it actually occurred on Atkinson Drive, but the mail's still going to be at Target. Standing by.
2: Personnel returning to staging.
3: Okay.

0: He's route to Spring Lake Apartment. The caller's not wanting to know, wanting him to know that she's called. Said he keeps asking who she's talking to.
1: Hey, 87, I'm not here.

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0: We made contact with your caller. Clear the residence and underneath the structure. Nobody's living in her crawl space tonight.
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2: 210.
1: Just going to be aware, Turner Security Code has called in for a fire alarm, water flow zone 13 at 11:01 p.m. I'll let them know that y'all were on scene there.
2: Yeah, I appreciate that.
1: I copy.

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1: Right.
0: We're going to be outbound on Inman. Looks like we're turning on east. Send me Tennessee 382, Baker Mary, David, Tom on a Ford Taurus.
1: I copy.

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0: What's the district for 2300 Candy's Lane?
1: Gosh, I'm not even...

0: 68. Can you copy one of the call?
1: 68.
0: It's going to be a Georgia DL. It's going to be 071-003-144.
1: Copy.
0: 7579. Are you saying Caney's Lane Northwest?
2: Temple.
0: It's probably going to be 7 Charles.
1: It is.
2: Well, three, you copy one.
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2: 065-375-567.
1: I copy.

0: Bueno, sorry, it's coming back. Like negative means yes, see locals.
1: She's showing me 1084 history.
0: Only thing I'm showing on her is that she had a warrant at one point. It just said it was a capious failure to appear misdemeanor. Doesn't say anything else.

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0: Are you and your partner busy?
2: Negative.
0: Can you start my way? Here, I'm in Menonee Street.
1: Okay. 311, can you call in, please?
2: Okay, well.
3: Reference the booking calling 84. They're waiting on my narrative, so if they call, just advise them we've been busy and we'll get it to them as soon as possible.
1: Okay.

0: 337. It says requesting a female on a traffic stop at M and East 11 Mile, clear to cross her over.
1: It's not open.
0: Okay.

0: 35-49, I guess I have come up down here. The vehicle showing any insurance?
1: It says unconfirmed.

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1: Bubba 6.
0: 6, we are clearing Erlanger en route back to the county.
1: I copy. I'm sorry, 105, go ahead.
2: Can you give me the EMS run number, please?
1: It's going to be 10370, 10370.
2: Tenfold, I'll be 10-8 with a crash report.
1: I copy.

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1: I copy.

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0: What can we updated that address to 192 Brownstone Circle, but it's going to be there, Brownstone at English Oaks. The caller's advising they can hear loud music, so there's about 20 cars in the yard at the location.
1: Temple, coming from Sheffield, Northlake.

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0: 35798 Blue Springs Road, 5798 Blue Springs Road, Svea, NVA, no injuries. The Honda Civic, gray in color versus a deer.
1: Okay.

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0: 370.1.
1: I copy.
0: Also, if you don't mind, can you page me the non-emergency line for Polk County in case we end up needing their help to get him in residence?

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1: Once again.
0: I'm going to be a lot closer to that old Charleston Road traffic. I'll swing by there first, then handle that noise disturbance.
1: Copy.

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Sure. 2920-2920 Vance Drive, Northwest Apartment A. Closer bus, and there's 15 to 20 people outside with loud music. Said it's the last apartment on the left. Said there's lots of cars there. So they're possibly drinking as well.

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2: She's 84, you can cancel 79. I'll advise if I need any further.
0: Okay. Did you guys make it to Axon?
1: 55, 10-4, we got one female, 10-15.
0: Copy. 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

0: By the way, I attempted to page you that non-emergency number for Polk. Let me know if it went through or not.
1: Yeah, I got it. Thank you.
0: I copy. You're welcome.

units from out to Pale Street. The caller says that her husband held the subject down for a few minutes, tried to calm him down, and he punched the husband in the head. There's also three children in the house. It's supposed to be a white male, no shirt, gray sweatpants, blonde hair, about 5'10". I believe they're advising that he's in the house at this time.

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3: And we're clear of Erlanger and North Jackson County.
1: I copy. That's on a domestic unknown circumstances. Trying to get the caller connected to language line, but so there was a female on the line that was in distress. I tried to connect to language line and they disconnected. Now advising there's a male on the phone saying everything's okay.
3: Five, six, we're back in the county.
1: I copy.

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87. 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
1: Not copy. And Sky was the one that had to cut the lock to it, and even if they got on the roof, there's no access to inside the building from there.
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0: 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Are you down there with a complainant? 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
0: A birthday party for their son. 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I'll be tonight.
1: I copy. Let me check. Maybe seven. They're on Wildwood, passing Wildwood Lake.

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0: Skamay 111, Crossing Place Northeast, 111, Crossing Place Northeast. Caller's advising that his son is irate. His children are there at the father's house, which is the caller. Said the son's supposed to be on its way there with a 15-minute ETA. Said he'd be driving a black Lincoln or a Ford F-150 type truck. He said that he's wanting officers to be there to speak with the son to talk him down. Said he's doesn't have a home. He's been staying there with the father, but he's making threats about messing things up, taking the children. They also say he's armed with a pistol.

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1: Go ahead.
0: It's going to be close to the Domino's. They're on Wildwood, 1790 Wildwood Avenue Southeast. There's a male sitting on the side of the roadway close to the Texaco, just right there where Dalton Pike and Wildwood come together. We're still trying to get further.

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0: 84. They're advising he was on the sidewalk propped up against a barrier of one of the businesses there. Didn't see any weapons on him. Said he had on pants and a gray shirt. Was a black male.
1: I have a son in Jackson County.
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0: 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On a noise disturbance. Cars advising there's three vehicles parked outside. Several Hispanics playing loud music from the vehicles.

0: want to see if your deal is going to be valid. 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
1: Mexico.
0: That's correct.
2: We're beginning, not Spain. 4410.9. I got a member on PD on board for translation.

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0: 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You can show us on scene.
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2: And he forced me to Jorge Rosas. He's sitting over here just smoking a cigarette.
1: I copy. I checked in for 11 earlier.

0: 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No 1025, I disturbance can clear.
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0: them for 11 reasons. But...
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1: I'm backing up to you.
0: Dinner.
1: You said you need a ride back?
0: 10-4, I believe my vehicle on scene.
1: 10-4. Is there a reason why you're having a ride with EMS?
0: They asked me to ride for translation.
2: Lemon coffee.

0: 12 responding.
1: I'll copy. Sure, you're responding to 150 William Way Southeast. 150 William Way Southeast. I have a 82-year-old male patient here weighing about 165 pounds. He's been diagnosed with a UTI, and the doctor called in meds for the UTI, and he took his first dose at 9:30. So the onset of chest pain has been going on for about 2 hours ago. Did have a history of a stroke in April 2025. EMS is coming around with you as well.
2: What up, North and South has a vehicle. I'll be 10-8 with the crash report.
1: I copy.

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You're down there. 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Says he's getting more severe now. Said he does take nitroglycerin. Took some about 5 to 10 minutes ago. Not getting any relief. Said the pain's getting worse and it's feeling weak and nauseated.

0: 11, maybe 13. Are you up here at the hospital?
1: Before the year.
0: Okay, cool. I'm not that late on the rig.
1: If we're coming.

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1: Medical on the internet.
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1: 37.
0: 179, 179, Burnham Drive, Northwest, near Classic Suites. Had a 911 hang-up from a 911 phone, unable to call it back. It's still in between Classic Suites and the Gilbert Realty Mini Storage.

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1: Vet.
0: Could you give me the last three numbers in the OCA for 87's traffic at the vape shop?
1: Yeah, 7.

0: 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I have to advise that female. She's banned from Walmart.
1: I copy. 84, it's 19228.
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1: Copy.

0: well, 7:10:04. No contact with the sun. Not sure if he's coming or not, but you can go ahead and put units, both units tonight.
1: Not copy.
2: Two ten. Hey, we're in position. Just let us know when the water's off.

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1: Copy. I got a crew entering at this time.
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2: 2500 Point South, Southeast, Department 226. Moving route with EMS. A male's called in advising. He's taken 12 Benadryl plus his psych medication. Said they went to the ER last week for issues with their potassium.
3: '87, was he attempting 1094?
2: Same out. I'll try to find out.
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0: 210.
1: Conditions are improved. Barrel's at 125. They're going to continue on to the third mezzanine from this location.
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0: I'm going to Salt Progress, 591 Laurel Bluff Road, Southwest. 591 Laurel Bluff Road, Southwest. 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Caller's the Uber driver.
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0: Now they checked this area here and it was all clear. 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
1: 1191, 1191 Cedar Lane, southwest of the Cleveland Court Apartments. Close by, and there's a female that's trying to get in the front doors of the Cleveland Court Apartments. White female, has on shorts and a tank top with her hair in a bun. She's possibly on 1084.

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0: He's stating that the incident happened at that first house that we pulled into.

0: 79, your caller's going to be there in the lobby. Said there's been several people bringing in homeless people lately. Said the female had on blue shorts with blonde hair.
1: Sample.

0: What are you getting over there as far as this for you? What happened?
1: No assault took place. He was just banging on the window and all of it. But there's no damage to the vehicle either.
0: He was banging on the window where? The first house, second house, and was it the house or the vehicle?
1: The window of the car. There at the second house where you're at.
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2: 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I'm just trapped by the. I'm just trapped for a second. Tell me 10-8.
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0: 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All units back tonight.
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0: مين روح
1: 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No lights on his bike.
2: I copy. 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
1: 10-4, that guy's still be walking. 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
2: 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Wait a few.
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0: 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The caller's wanting a female removed from the home. 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
0: That's going to be Overhead Bridge Road at APD 40. Accident with injuries. Car's passing. They fell asleep at the wheel. We're still trying to get further.
1: G7, I'm right here on APD 40. You can show me in route.
0: Copy. Six, I copy.

in injury. I caught the outstanding route, overhead bridge, AP 40. The caller I had said that he had fell at the wheel, had an accident here. Said he is feeling some pain. Got on the back on the phone with him. Another one is going to be an alarm company calling in. Can't advise that the mail's going to be in pain here. Try to get further for you.

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1: APD 7, is he on APD 40 or Overhead, do we know?
0: I'm not sure. The male that we spoke to kept disconnecting, and the other parties, the alarm company, from the alert in the vehicle. Looks like EMS is in the area right now, so I'll advise if they have further.

0: 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This is a rollover.
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0: 507 be advised, it's right underneath the bridge as well.
1: I copy.
0: Debris is all in the roadway. Appears to be one patient.
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1: Back up.
2: It is going to be on the overpass here on overhead bridge. Vehicle's turned over.
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2: 311, I'm 297 overhead bridge. Is the ramp going to be city, county?

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1: Okay. You need the water turned back on?
0: We kept it on the whole time.
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509 non-emergency fall, 3331 Pleasant Grove Church Road Southwest, apartment 2106. 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
1: This female's talking a little bit out of her head, and she says she was just released from jail yesterday. She won't give me a lot of information. Says that she fell yesterday in jail, and she's in a lot of pain.
0: Okay, we're in the wrong.
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1: 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Fifty-five. 55, he's valid, negative.
2: Seven.

We went out to Walmart on Key Street. We're looking for a Abby Livingston. 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Said that she was making threats to harm herself. Said she had a rope in her trunk and was saying she was going to hang herself. I told the caller she was driving to Walmart. Also mentioned that she was going to jump off a bridge. She drives a white Lexus, a tag of 878 Baker Nora Baker Baker. Hi, Copy.

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1: Go ahead.
0: Patient, Title 7 will be getting paperwork. 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I'm clear of this call. Show me en route to 9's call.

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0: I believe city's all tied up. One side of the roadway is county anyways. Can you check around this 815th Street Northeast? Caller was asking, they heard some shots fired in the area. The 800 is going to be, looks like a house and apartments. That part is in the city.
1: All right, copy. I'm pretty familiar. We've had some calls for basically the same thing, but on the county side.
0: Yeah, copy.

0: 7 on, has PD made it on scene yet?
1: 7 on, they are not there yet. Five oh nine. It looks like they're pulling up right now. I'll let you know when it's clear for you.
0: Okay, we're about 3 minutes out, so hopefully we'll be about the same time.
1: I copy.
2: 502.
1: 502.
2: Clear Erlanger in Rutherford County.
1: I copy.
3: So I'm in the area.
1: Copy.
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0: Buonasera.
1: Buonasera.
0: I believe you put the wrong person on that call. It looks like you got 105 on there.
1: Okay, she stepped out. I'll fix it or you en route to it.
0: I am. I'm about to be on Ben.
1: Okay. I copy.

0: or something. I didn't have any contact with her there. We have history with her on Evening Side Drive, Northwest. I'm going to check the area there.
1: A7, is it clear for you, Mass?
2: A4.
3: Five oh seven, we're clear of this call with an AMA.
1: I copy. Five oh nine, it's clear for you.
3: Copy.

0: Certainly not.
1: Go ahead.
0: There was a verbal disturbance at 58A. It's just verbal. One party's left, Hispanic male. I'm in the area. Attempt to make contact.
1: I copy.

0: burning POV.
1: I copy.
2: Nine, we're in the area attempting to locate. Do you have any description of the home or anything?
1: Five, nine, I believe it's going to be some apartment or townhomes. If you can make it to 3321, you just keep going around that curve. You should see PD's car. It's going to be a dead end back there. They're advising it's going to be a new set of apartments back there. It's right at that corner of Haven Drive Southwest and Pleasant Grove Church Road Southwest.
3: Five oh one, is it? You're saying this is that new apartment complex?
1: It is, that's correct. That's what PD is advising.

0: 107. I just talked to City and looks like they're going to be clearing this. It's verbal only. Party's been separated.
1: No 10 at 25. Parties are separated. 10 8.
2: Copy. Back. I copy. By the way, were you sending 507 Central?
3: Five oh four, we are on scene. Here to replace 505.
2: I copy.
4: Five oh one to 509. It's those new apartments at the very end of New Haven and Pleasant Grove Church.
2: Okay, we're on the way. Give us just a minute.
4: One on scene.
2: I copy.
5: One at six. Everything's still okay there.
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0: We are going to be en route to get fuel. We're at an eighth of a tank, and we will be in service.

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1: 800 bit five 10 8.
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0: 507, Robo Central.
1: Travis 7, I copy. Thank you.
0: 9, we are on scene.
1: I copy.

0: 506. It looks like the call taker did not add PD. I'm adding them now.
1: 6 to copy. Yeah, this address should be flagged.

0: Come in just a second.
1: Q-Chain, go ahead.
0: You go ahead and release the EMS. Give him our thanks, please.
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3: Person service.
1: Sorry, copy.

0: Command dispatch, you can release PD and give my thanks also, please.
1: 210, I said on you, you said we can release PD.
0: That's correct.
1: I copy. Quint 6, I copy. Yeah, they should advise your critter be released.
2: EMS is loading her up on tonight.
3: 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Back in service.
1: I copy. 504, fire has advised you can be released.
4: I copy, show me that concern.
1: Yeah, copy.

0: Thurston, were you able to get a location?
1: Not yet. I'm still trying to get through to Verizon.
0: 10-4, I'm checking Walmart again in case you arrive on scene here.
1: Okay.
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0: Non-domain, 4424.7.
1: I copy.
0: Six, four staged.
1: 506, I copy. We've added law to this, but I don't have an officer en route with you yet. I believe they're covered up over there as well. We're just waiting for one to free up.
0: I think the PD officer that just left our scene with 509 is headed that way, but I could be wrong.
1: 506, I copy.
2: Five oh one, I'm 10-8. Where do you need me?
1: 10-8. I believe we're all caught up.

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0: Keeping out with EMS to 123-123 6th Street Southwest. There's a flag on the residence for a female that is sometimes intoxicated. I'm not sure if she's on scene or not, but the caller was a male.
2: 49. Cancel him, I'll take that.

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0: Can you be en route to 1236th Street Southwest? I see this officer safety flag advises EMS supervisor also be en route.
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0: But we're on scene.
1: I copy. 5 and 9. Go ahead. We're ending at Bradley again. 4431.9. 4431.9. I copy.
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0: 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Eight, we're clear with paperwork.
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3: Do I still have units on APD-40 for that MVA?
4: Is it Company 3 to 210? We're over here on Overhead Bridge, yes, sir.
3: Okay, you guys need assistance over there?
4: That's a negative. We had to wait to roll the vehicle over so we could disengage the battery.
3: Okay, thank you.

0: 75.
1: Last unit, I covered you.
0: 75, did you get a ping on that phone?
1: Yeah, but it has a 2,000 meter radius. It's putting it over in the area of Frontage Road and Benjamin Circle. So she could possibly be at one of those hotels over there.

0: Yeah, anytime, Dave, maybe. You can show me tonight.
1: Overhead bridge command.
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1: We've mitigated all scene hazards here. 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
1: I copy. It's 3331 Pleasant Grove, Church Road Southwest, at those new apartments, 1102. And the caller's about to say they live alone and are disabled, and someone keeps knocking on their door.

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0: Hard time getting translation. I believe they're saying they can see bones sticking out and something won't stop bleeding. Still getting further.
2: Two in a row.
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0: Lee 357, Hungry Hollow Road, Southeast, 357, Hungry Hollow Road, Southeast, unwanted subject. Caller's advising there's some people at the location that won't leave. Sydney knows who they are. We're still trying to get some further information. No weapons.

one of the C-23. The caller saying that his girlfriend's intoxicated and called the male and female to come and get her. Now she won't tell him to leave. He's wanting them to go away. The girlfriend's in the background saying don't tell him any names. And the caller's also refusing to give the names of the subjects.

0: 31.2.
1: 122.
0: Park command post legacy garage, Hobbiton 2.
1: That female called back in from apartment 1102, said she could hear them making threats outside of her door. I did advise y'all were on scene. One of y'all could give her a phone call whenever you have a second.
2: Four, 974, we try to make contact to the door. We'll give her a phone call.
1: Not copy.

0: 5 Rock Scene. 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
1: have a department number?
2: 505, I copy. Last unit, I cover you up.
0: 5, that was us. You can disregard.

0: one out with five.
1: Five oh five, the caller's advising that you guys can open the door. It should be unlocked.
2: One on one. You check for previous calls for service.
1: One on one, the last call we had there was from March. The caller was calling about a male party that had pulled in the driveway and was screaming and took off. I don't know if it was related to any of this. I do have the caller's name, but it's a different phone number from the male that's calling in. It's possibly the girlfriend's name.
2: Okay.

When that call had a John Huffman, possibly, or Huffar, and a Teresa Huffman, and a J.D. Hannaway was caller. I checked all them. They're negative. I don't know if it's related.

0: 75. 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
1: Okay.

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1: 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I'm looking.
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0: You're up to the Days Inn, 2550-2550, Georgetown Road Northwest, room 128 on a domestic verbal only at this time. Caller's advised that female named Chanel told the front desk that someone was trying to kick her door down, that she was being harassed by a subject while she was trying to walk her dog. The female's going to be a Chanel Roberts, and the male is a Devin, a known last name.

0: 75. 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Go ahead.
1: Cancel 68. I'll be in Route 75.
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1: You can ease that way.
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75-79. 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She didn't see anything. She just heard something that woke her up. Wasn't positive if it was someone kicking her door.

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0: 143, I'm going to be escorting a female to the Oasis on Dalton Pike. I'll give you the mileage here in just a second.
1: I copy.
2: Beginning's going to be 226.
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1: 49, go for both.
0: Is that same female's calling in an assault in progress? Says she thinks people are outside fighting close to her apartment.
1: I believe she may be E48, but we'll go check.
0: Yeah, that sounds about right. Since she just hears it, thinks it sounds like males.

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1: 49.
0: There's nobody out here. We've tried knocking on the door, ringing the doorbell, and calling our phone. No answer. He says tonight.

0: That should be a Joyce, man.
1: And where's the vehicle out here registered to or right outside that apartment?

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1: Copy.

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0: Can you be en route to Bradley Medical, ER number 17? Bradley Medical, ER number 17. Make contact there in reference to a possible assault. EMS transported the patient from 4th Street. He's advising an assault occurred at the Island Oasis. There is a bit of a language barrier also.
1: Language.
0: He speaks Spanish.
1: Cancel those other units. I'll be in route.
0: Back up. I'll show everybody else back service.

0: Oh, units there, matter copy of follow. All units follow. Water level highway headed towards Polk County. Water level headed towards Polk County. The caller is going to be in Georgia. Says her son is intoxicated with a friend. Said the friend's trying to hurt him. So they're still in a black F-150 with pink on it. Stated they were headed towards Jack's River. Said they're not to the McDonald's yet on 64. Both parties are supposed to have been drinking. So the friend used to have a gun, but unsure if he has it on him now. Any contact, stop and wait for a check. I will call it into Polk County.
1: One, can you go ahead and put me on that? I'll drive out 64, see if I see him.
0: Hi, copy.
2: 107, same. I'm on 64 now.
0: Hi, copy.

0: units following for that vehicle and water level. The caller also advised that the one subject had shot one of his friends and got shot as well about 4 to 5 months ago.
1: Copy 1. 84.
2: 078-152-630.
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1: Go ahead.
0: I'm looking at TAC 10 here. We've got a couple of different Jeremy McDowells listed, but we've got one that's got an address over there, 377 Miles Road Southeast. In case you want to check that area.
1: 10-4.

0: 107, the fan, line 30. Is that going to be a physical altercation or are they just arguing?
1: We're not sure. It's all coming third party. The son just told the mother that Jeremy was trying to fight. The son wanted to get out of the car. At least she said that he was refusing to let him out.

0: 问题。
1: 对。
0: We're getting a phone call now from 377 Miles Road Southeast. It's going to be lot 33, lot 33. They're saying that a subject named Jeremy there is physical. They are saying Jeremy McDowell, 107. Can you head that direction as well?
1: Yeah, well.

Our caller on this Falls Road is going to be a female party. Says it's a Jeremy McDowell's, her boyfriend. So there's a James Shelton that's there that the male, that the boyfriend hit. Said that Jeremy's in the kitchen breaking things. He's also saying he's got a knife.

0: Jay, when you turn into that complex, it's going to be the second street right there on the corner on the second street on your right.
1: I'm getting waved down.
0: So I'm in the area.
2: I copy.

0: 106, we're behind you, brother. Be advised, subject took off before we got here, possibly wearing a white or yellow shirt.
1: Not copy.
2: Three to seven, you take off on foot or is he in a vehicle?
0: He's going to be back in that same truck again that they were talking about in the original call. Yeah, it's going to be a black truck.

0: Buonasera.
1: 107.
0: Speaking with the caller now, he's saying that the subject's probably gone back to his apartment over there in the old Springbrook Apartments down in the city near the PD. Could you have some units from city head that way and see if they can put eyes on that truck?
1: You said Springbrook Apartments.
0: That's correct. Talking with the caller's son, he believes that if he's going anywhere from here, it's going to be back to his house.
1: I copy.

0: 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There will be no charges.
1: I copy.

0: 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Can you copy your call?
1: Natalie.
0: Can you be out to Water's Edge Apartments, check for a black F-150 with a possible tag of 006, Baker Nora Mary Sam. Took off from a domestic in the county that happened on Miles Road. It should be driven by Jeremy McDowell. Said he may have a knife on him as well and it be intoxicated. I have another unit that can be in route with him as well.
1: Fifty-five will be route.
0: Copy, thank you.

0: Well, through your call, you got Holden on Towering Oaks. Do we have a contact number for a family member for her?
1: I'll check some of these previous and see if there's something. I don't think so, though.
0: I copy. I'll go ahead and start her one.

0: 403, will you go ahead and start EMS for an eval and show me 97?
1: I copy. I will. I've also got down the phone number for a sister, but I don't think she's in the area. I'll put it in the CAD, though.
0: Thank you, ma'am.
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1: I copy.

0: 49, I'm in the area. What was the description of the vehicle again?
1: Should be a black Ford F-150, tag of 006, Baker, Nora, Mary, Sam.
2: One ten.
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0: 4 and there's not a vehicle matching description or that plate over here at Water's Edge.
1: 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I'm not sure if he'll let me reopen it. I'll try.
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2: 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We're 10-8.
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1: Good.
0: 3331, 3331, Pleasant Grove Road. Pleasant Grove Church Road, Southwest. It's going to be a female that's called in several times tonight. Possibly E-48 issues. She heard some shots in the area. We're still getting further.

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0: 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Negative NCIC locals.
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0: 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Is there a copy of all?
1: Order. Go ahead.
0: It's going to be at Bradley Medical. Callers need to make a report about his vehicle being scratched in the parking lot. It's a 2025 black Volkswagen Jetta. So they're parked on the entrance of the visitor's parking garage by the front non-emergency patient drop-off.

0: 506.
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0: 127.6, 127.6.
1: I copy.

0: Is he the friend's garage or regular person?
1: I'm not sure what you said.
0: Is he inside the parking garage or not?
1: He said he was at the entrance of the visitor parking garage by the front non-emergency patient drop-off.

0: one go in.
1: One, I've got a lift assist in sector 4 on the south side. Did you want me to send a truck or did you want to go?
0: What's the patient weight?
1: It's going to be a 72-year-old male, 191 pounds. Vehicle. 145, 145, Neely Circle, Northeast. As far as you guys can see, a male on his ring camera on his porch. Said he looks like he's limping, possibly intoxicated. Said he walked off his porch and went towards 20th Street. Said it's a wider Hispanic male wearing shorts and a dark colored clothing. Has only socks on, no shoes. Said he heard him saying, my leg, and was limping.

0: Yeah, I've got contact in front of final departments.
1: Alrighty.
0: My body can't tell them.
1: I copy.

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0: 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Did we respond to any abandoned 1045s last night?
1: Stand by.
0: We're in Chippewa County, too.
1: Not copy.
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0: Different.

0: The only thing that I'm finding is a 1046 on Overhead Bridge Road, an ABD40, with a white Volkswagen.
1: Ten four. What's that 28 return to on that?

0: he said he fell in a ditch last night, got a little banged up. He's walking home and showing us tonight.
1: Copy.

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1: PD, you can cancel him. I'll handle it.
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1: Future now to 2803 Blue Springs Road South for an open line. A woman called in. She was crying. Said that she was trying to get in touch with the Cleveland Police Department. 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

0: 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I'm gonna tell him I caused him easy enough to come back Monday morning and speak with evidence. 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

0: 89 when I did the phone search. It's showing an address of 206 Jones Drive Southeast as all the previous calls except for the one that came in today. To a Jody Lemons.
1: Hey, you know that, Cup.

through it. I advised her of her options. She said she may call back in here in a little bit when she got more time. I'll be tonight.

3389. Call me a call, please. I'm sorry, 3339. You turn out to shots fired in the area, 3331 Pleasant Grove Church Road Southwest. Caller is in apartment 1102, said that she heard 3 or 4 shots being fired in the distance, possibly from another close by apartment.

0: 14.
1: 14.
0: That Pleasant Grove Road traffic, I know she called me multiple times since last night and this morning. Has it been 911 all the time?

0: That's correct. It's been 911s.
1: Ten four. And this is the fifth time

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0: 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I'll be tonight.
1: I copy.

0: Hey, is that called GM 11? She tell you it's 11.
1: Hey, I'm sorry. Can you repeat that? It was broken up.
0: Did she give you the 1102 address?
1: She did not. She just said it was a close by apartment.
0: Thirty-nine. Did she advise she stays in 1102?
1: She said that it was in the 2300s building, that she was still hearing shots when we were on the phone, but we're not on the phone with her anymore.

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1: I'm sorry.
2: Will you mark 506 out of service until crew change, please?
1: Okay.
2: I'm sorry, it's going to be 508, not 506.
1: Okay.

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0: Going to be a 3.
1: I'm copy.

0: She's gonna be mentally handicapped. She's got somebody coming to pick her up. She's not gonna call in again for the show tonight.
1: I'm copying.

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1: 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Myself and 306 will be out at 1108 28th Street, Southeast, 29th.
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1: 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You'll be in route with fire.

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0: Engine 2, showing route 5445 Harper Street Northwest, pity lot 85, originally came in as difficulty breathing, upgraded to a possible stroke, walking off balance, vomiting now, it was going to be a sudden onset, no stroke history. Going to be a 70-year-old female patient.

0: 310, I'm around to the JC Willis female. 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
1: Yeah. Time's 901.
2: Duryea 69.
1: Yeah.

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0: 1, 9, 3.
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0: 39 to anyone.
1: To see Baker John Victor 6062. I'll be on the outbound side of APD 40, just east of Cherokee Gateway.
2: I copy. What was that tag number again? You were cutting out.
1: Baker John Victor 6062.

0: Edward 70.
1: Yes.
0: Good morning. Will you show me 10-8, 10-6, South Cleveland Church of God, please?
1: Tommy, how are you out there?
0: Should be about 12:30, 1 o'clock.

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1: I copy.
0: Seventy, we're rolling into the Erlanger parking lot.
1: I copy.

0: 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I added two DLs and a comment. 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

0: Juneau to Loyalty and 2400 Executive Park Drive Northwest. Caller said that there's someone yelling at the TV saying there are demons, person's hallucinating. Call ticker's still getting further. I'm sorry. Last unit, you were very muffled.
1: 83, we can be en route to that.
0: I copy.

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1: I'm sorry, I still couldn't understand you.
0: The room number.

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0: First one, 055-726-701. Second, 056-513-221. Hey, John, you copy two Georgia DLs.

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0: Gonna be 5260 South Lee Highway, Kenny Higgins Maintenance Building. Coming in as a garage door, zone 11. 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

say the knee walks in a show in Val, negative locals in CIC, negative Hamilton. Aussie is valid, negative locals in CIC. I'm still trying to contact Warren.

0: 46 to 43. What was that male's description from them?
1: And I'm 50, 6'2", with a black dog.
2: 83, we're getting that one in at the top of the hill.

83, copy of social. Four zero nine nine three zero seven seven four.

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2: Copy. What's the complaint?
0: There you go. I'll be pulling into the Alvarez Market parking lot.
3: I copy. 14.
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3: This is Adam. We've got a theft report holding.
2: Yeah.
3: I copy.
0: We talked to all parties here. We were tonight.
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2: Number 3, copy.
3: Stand by just 1. 311, I'm not finding the gate code in previous here.
4: Reckless driver, male turned into elderly male around the 70s, pulled into First Baptist and ran into some bushes, altered mental status. They're just wanting, I guess, an eval on him.
5: Okay, I'll take it.

0: Fixing now.
1: I think 500 is taking it for you. Copy.

0: 2197.
1: Smith is showing to be revoked, but it's not showing what for. Also valid negative locals, and I'm sorry, also negative locals in CIC.

0: 3 or 4.
1: 3 or 4.
0: I made contact with Kenny Higgins, the owner of the property, the accidental, tonight.
1: Yeah,
0: we're 3. Go ahead, 4.
1: Just be advised, we did look up previous history at the address this deal and Pat comes back to. And we did get a reckless bolo on him. There is previous ETOH history at the residence.
2: Thankful.

0: Seven, is this the caller on this?
1: It was from Knox County Melville Crosses.

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0: Can you be en route to First Baptist Church, 1275 Stewart Road Northeast, to assist Edward 3 with us on SO?
2: The 5th Street Southeast, automatic alarm.
0: Of alcoholism and falling and getting hurt. He says that he can't tell if he's actually intoxicated, but he doesn't know who the president is or anything like that, and he's just asking for some help.

0: 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Agent 1 responding.
1: Cop units responding 880 5th Street Southeast. You've got a hydrant there at High Street and 5th Street. Should be hallway smoke.
0: Yeah, PD en route here. It's going to end up being more of a impairment.
1: Okay, yeah, we're starting PD that way.

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0: 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Do you have a city unit en route to First Baptist?
1: That's correct.
0: Okay.
2: Throw where we're at here.
1: Come.

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0: Need you to route to Brown Stove, 1422 Carolina Avenue Northeast for a welfare check. Caller said there's a male laying in the grass near the railroad tracks wearing a gray acid wash shirt. It's going to be a Hispanic male. I apologize. They believe he might be here because he was wearing a Love's employee shirt.
2: 10-4.

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2: 39 to 80s. I've got another 1025 over here. I believe I saw one walking down Carolina. Or, sorry, 15th. Back towards the tracks.

0: he is showing one. It's not been served. But then Alyssa Lips being the protected party.
1: He said it's not been served yet?
0: Correct. That's what it's saying in Tiasi. It's out of Polk County.
1: 10-4, thank you.

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1: I'm sorry, can you repeat that?
0: I have one male, 10:15, right to JC.
1: Happy.

0: 65. I'm en route to Green Drive.
1: I copy 70. Can you back him up, please?
2: Sure can.
1: Thank you. Showing you en route to 1890 Green Drive Northwest, Apartment 19. Caller said there's a 49-year-old expressing suicidal ideations with no specific plan. He's being cooperative, but has no way to get to the hospital. Last contact with the patient about 3 minutes ago, just saying that he's ready to end his life because his wife keeps kicking him out.

0: 39. I've got that mail 1015. We'll be in Rapid, JC.
1: I'm copy.
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1: 89.
0: Need you route to the Bradley County Health Department, 201 Dooley Street, Southeast. Caller said that there is a German Shepherd laying in the road. It was running in and out of traffic, not wearing a collar. Correction, now it's actually, it was headed down in Inman towards the museum.

0: 303.
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0: Can you see if you found anything on Zachary Lance, Lincoln, Adam, Nora? 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

0: 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I've got his VO and stuff in there if that's going to be him.
1: 2-4. I'm not at my car right now, but I'll run out there just a second and I'll check and see. Thank you.

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1: I copy. All units, stand by for a reckless driver, Bolo. Bolo on I-75 around the 23 going southbound for an older black crosser, almost hit the caller several times. Blacked out windows. Any contact advice? 1123.

0: 303. He's not on scene, but that is going to be him.
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0: I copy.

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He's showing revoked for failure to file. 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Negative locals in CIC.

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0: 10 route to 2005 Westland Drive Southwest for an open line. Call taker could hear very faint voices, but they weren't talking to them. Geo's at this location. No answer on callback times two.
2: Thanks for coffee.
0: Just be advised that since the complainant is suicidal, that one of you would have to ride with him per EMS.
1: 10-4, thank you.
0: You're welcome.
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0: Northwest, apartment 19. PD is out with a male, being sent to the ER for mental eval. No medical necessity.
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1: Hey, huh?
0: Need your route to 1107 South Lee Highway Southwest. An officer in Tunnel Hill called out of Whitfield County and wanted us to try to contact Jason West, the 16-year-old male, or Isaiah Foster, which is a 20-year-old male. They left together yesterday and then never came home, and nobody's had any contact with either of them. 30 minutes ago, the Live 360 app showed them at this address, possibly in a silver Dodge Charger, Georgia tag, Sam Edward Adam 3777. They're advising if you make contact just to give Whitfield County a call.

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0: Can you turn out to the Carnes area, 203 Keith Street Northwest for an open line? There was a man there speaking Spanish, and when we tried to get the language line for him, they disconnected. They're unable to call back because it's a 911 only phone, but it geoed at this location.

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0: Region route to Paul Huff Parkway Northwest at Georgetown Road Northwest for a disabled vehicle. The small silver sedan in the inbound lane, hazards on, but can barely see them. There's a driver in the driver's seat and passenger walked to the speedway.

0: 89. That vehicle is at Poplar Grove, apartment 301. I'm going to step out with it. Hey, you know, that 28 is going to be Georgia Sam Edward Adam 3777, if you can run that.
1: I copy. You said it was Georgia, correct?
0: 10-4.
2: Can you give THP a call from that jurisdiction and see what ETA might be?
1: I copy. That comes back to a 2012 Dodge Charger, silver in color, to a Rayvon Foster out of Tunnel Hill, Georgia.

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0: 80. What is the attack on the horse to return to?
1: I'm sorry, 80. There was a lot of windy background noise.
0: What does that attack return to?

0: Se va.
1: They're getting a hold of them, letting them know that you do have contact with the vehicle.
2: Negative. I don't have contact with the vehicle, but he's been identified through the manager of the Lowe's up here, and I do have all his information.

0: 46, they're already out of the roadway, not causing a hazard. Copy tonight.
1: I copy.
2: ADO better.
1: I copy.
3: Maybe 3, we're in the area.
1: I copy.

0: 14, I'm not really, we have contact with you.
1: Hey, now you copy too.
2: Go
1: ahead. They're both going to be Georgia. 071-992-858. Second's going to be 070-173-441.
2: I copy.

0: 14, we've got another investigation unknown and another 911 hang up holding.
1: 10-4.
2: Hey, you know, when you get a chance, you could put Whitfield County contact info so I can give them a call.
0: Hey, you know, not copy.
3: 65. I'll be riding with EMS to Bradley Medical, and somebody will be following.

0: 83, no contact with anything. We'll be tonight.
1: I copy.
2: That verbal disturbance, are they just being flipped off by an 18 wheeler?
1: That's correct. It says that the suspect is working on the lights of the 18 wheeler now.
3: Couple.
1: 80.
3: It's going to be Tennessee 118-172-639.
1: I copy.
4: 14, check Anderson County.
1: I copy.
5: Through a copy of 28. Meet Tennessee 118 Baker Mary William John.
6: 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That's all.
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303. I've actually got the trooper's name and phone number in the CAD for you now. It should be line 17. He's wanting a phone call from you.

0: 14. You check Knox County as well.
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80. 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I did also try to call Anderson County twice, but they did not answer.

0: 7-3.
1: Yeah.
0: I spoke to Trooper. Y'all give him the information that he was needing to complete his report. He's not going to be in route, so I'll be 10-8.

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1: I copy.

0: 89.
1: I spoke to the officer. 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I'll be tonight.
0: My copy. Thank you.

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1: Reaching out to the Water's Edge Apartments, 2360 Lake Vroom Road Southeast. The manager of the Water's Edge Apartments, Cynthia Subject, has footage related to a traffic chase, and she's wanting to speak to someone about it.

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1: Sixty five.
0: Subject is at Bradley Medical. Which all units tonight?
1: I got you.

0: 505 to call Lidford Road. That was 3. Do you copy your code, Amy?
1: It was located. It just said that she's the manager of the Water's Edge, so she may be in the office there.
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1: I copy.

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0: 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I'm here, but no one else is here.
1: Perfect.
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0: 89. I've tried calling her twice as well, and it went to voicemail.
1: 89. I copy. I'll be 10-8 unless she's back.
0: I copy. Thank you, sir.

0: Totally, Northwest. Engine 2, engine 4, 210. It's going to be 220 at a tow lane northwest. Fire alarm.
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0: Number 1 to 210. They've had a third activation there.

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1: I copy.
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0: Can you call in, please?
1: Evelyn.
2: 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We have nothing visible from the interior structure.
3: 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Let me see if I can get a code.
4: 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We'll be staging by hydrant.

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1: Ten for all of them come with dispatch. I'll call you back.
0: 10-4.

0: Fire Command Dispatch, do you know if the alarm company made contact with an RP?
1: That's negative. They have not.
2: Two ten, I'm on the scene. 2 tried 1969.

0: 46 Milner is negative locals in CFE.
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1: 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Thank you.
2: 80 to 39.
1: Got it.
2: Will you secure his property? I'll come grab it from you in a minute.
1: Please, I got it.

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1: Yeah.
2: 308. Spoke to your caller and spoke to Larry Moore there. He sent for. I'll be tonight.

0: 13 dispatch.
1: Go ahead.
0: If you would just make a note in the cab, 3066 for a code. We're going to investigate, and I'm waiting on somebody to give me a contact number to get in touch with somebody, and I'll relay that to you as well once I get it.
1: Okay, I don't know if you could see your cat or not. I did have one family member that I tried calling, but it went to voicemail.
0: Copy.
2: Other 10-4.

0: throw out of it anymore. Hairless Trotter from Eminem Mars, Tennessee. Nor over George 5139 on a forerunner.
1: Yep.
2: Copy. Were you able to make entry just through windows?
3: Just through windows. They have a warning sign on the door that high levels of oxygen. They're running ozone machines inside. Do not enter.
2: Copy.
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1: All units, copy reckless driver Bola. All units in the area of 75 southbound at the 25, be on the lookout for a blue Toyota Tundra with Tennessee tags. Driving recklessly and tailgating people and swerving through the lanes. Time out, 1240. Good.
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1: 70.
0: It's going to be 2816 Julian Drive, 2816 Julian Drive Northeast. The caller said construction workers have been coming onto his property and leaving a mess. They also dug up their fiber internet.
2: I'm still close to that Julian traffic. I'll take it.
0: 46, I copy. 70, have you been?
1: And more, thank you.

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I'm going to roll this mail to the JC.

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2: Engine 2210, we've checked the interior of the structure. Everything here is okay.
0: Copy.
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1: Go ahead.
2: 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It's going to be left with an RP. 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
1: Copy.

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0: 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I'm gonna blow the area for a second, but I'm trying to.
1: Yeah.

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0: I've added a few comments into the CAD. It's going to be a civil issue. It'll be tonight.
1: I copy.

0: 311-304, can you copy an alarm? Zero four.
1: Yeah, yeah.
0: 91 Broken Arrow Lane Northwest, 191 Broken Arrow Lane Northwest. Going to be a basement outside door alarm, no contact with RP. Great, it's going to be 191 Broken Arrow Lane Southwest, Southwest. Last unit, I covered you.
1: 306, I'm 10-8.

0: 11-4. We're just letting you know I'm coming from Eureka.
1: Tommy.

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Responsible party has not been contacted. The alarm company does have audio, but they don't hear anything.

65. David Weaver is valid. 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Just be advised as well that he is also registered as a sex offender out of Alabama.

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0: 310. 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I'll head over there with 304.
1: Back out, guys.

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1: Good.
0: Make contact with the homeowner. I'm about 21. Everything's okay. She said to cancel tonight.

0: 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Can you start towards this Armstrong Lane traffic?
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2: 65. 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
3: 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This is a medical call. She's just upset because she has some kind of anxiety. She's having chest pain, so roll EMS. 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
1: 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He's on his way now. 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
0: I'm happy.

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I think it's going to be an anxiety-related issue.

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0: You'll keep me on this for the report. I'll call in just a second.
1: All right, copy.
2: Sir, 11, it's a medical call. They don't need me there. She's going to be standing by for EMS. I'm 10-8.
1: Hey, Abby.
0: 310.
1: Bye.
0: Yeah, 659 Cedar Springs Church Road, 1043.
1: Hi, Gabby, are you involved?
0: 308.
1: Hi, Gabby.

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2: You calling for me?
3: 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I was asking if you wanted me up there with you.
2: Negative. 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

0: 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Show us out of the Springs Road, southeast.
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0: 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Baker George Robert 2298.
1: Second 28.
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1: Tennessee Baker Sam Mary 4424.

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0: You care to head towards APD 40 and water level. Say he's going to bring you a funeral going to 11 in Memphis.

0: three ten ten 28.
1: Three ten, go ahead.
0: 397 Baker John, X-ray William.
1: Baker George Robert 2298 comes back to a John Brewer. No one Chevy is suspended. Baker San Mary 4424 comes back on 24 Chevy to a Rose and Daniel Bettis of Chattanooga. It expires 11/26. The 39 Baker John X-ray William comes back on a 2011 Kia silver in color to Sarah Freeman of 288 Cedar Springs. Expires 1/27.
0: Yeah,

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0: This procession is requesting a special route. I'll be taking them South Lee to Black Fox Road. You can 1022 the county.
1: I copy. Are you guys rolling now?
0: We're going to roll here shortly. They're going to lead themselves once we get to Black Fox Road. No escort needed after that.
1: I copy.
2: 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Copy.

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0: Terrible.
2: Three oh four, is everything okay out there?
3: 10-4.
2: Three oh five, everything's still okay out there?
3: 10-4, I'm no longer at that address. I'm just 10-6 working on this report.

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0: Engine out to Performance Automotive, 1905 Dalton Pike Southeast for a music disturbance. Caller said that there is a very loud Hispanic music and the business is very loud in the back in the bay. It's been an ongoing issue.

0: 314.
1: 314.
0: That noise complaint is just about music coming from a business.
1: That's correct.
0: 10-4, the noise ordinance is in effect right now. Clear that call.
1: I'm copy.

0: 306. I'm being route to the area of Rodney Way in reference to this.
1: Copy.
0: Will you pass this along to the city if you haven't already?

0: Calling unit, stand by for Bolo information. Bolo 48, Christy Payne. Caller said that subject left her house in a white Nissan Armada with a Yorkie tag on the back and a Yorkie sticker on the back as well. And she never showed up to the caller's location. Any contact advice? 1444.
1: I spoke to him. He's possibly E-48. There's nothing to report. I'll be 10-8.

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1: So you're in route 700 Spring Hill Drive, northeast on a semi-responsive.

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1: Go ahead.
0: Need you now for a 911 open line at 203 Keith Street Northwest. It sounded like a pocket dial at this location, but we were unable to call back to confirm because it's a 911 only phone. If you could just check the area, please.

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2: Made contact with the store clerk. Everything's 10-4. We'll be 10-8.
1: I got you.
0: Sixty-five and 10-8.
1: I copy.

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0: I know.

0: 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Wait, I'm putting you on a follow-up. It's going to be a phone call.
1: Three times.
0: Good.
1: Is that going to be a reference to that theft from yesterday?
0: I'm not sure. It looks like we did have a follow-up out there yesterday as well.
1: Sam, you can put me on that.

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0: 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Baymont Inn and Suites, Parkway Northwest.
1: 46.
0: DC Mountain, Baymont Inn and Suites, 360, Paul Huff Parkway Northwest, room 505. Caller said her boyfriend choked her and is leaving the room right now. Call taker still getting further.

in his respect to Baymont. And the subject is going to be a Nicholas Cooks. He's suspected to have walked towards the front of the building carrying a machete knife.

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2: 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Caller just wants it checked on.
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2: 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We're going to be outbound in front of Aldi.
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0: 4-3-2-5. 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
1: 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He's just selling mail in the wind.
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0: 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They all appear 10-4 tonight.
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1: 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Let me know when you get that number. 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

89. Bridget is valid. Gregory is showing suspended for failure to appear. Suspended from 4/13/2012 to indefinite, never reinstated. Both negative locals in CIC.

0: 506, lift assist, Giesing Side Drive Northwest, 230-pound patient.
1: 500, is that the one that we go out on pretty regularly?
0: Yes, sir.
1: Okay, well, I'll take it.
0: Nah, copy. 6, I will show you back in service.
2: 6, copy.
0: What do you
2: copy
0: the office? 43. 088-832-507. How long is that with negative local NCIC?

65 to 43. But April's cousin is an employee here, and he was on the phone with the male subject here. 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

0: Yeah, District 13, Chippewa.
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2: 311.
0: 124, Old Highway 58. Parked on a bottle of bourbon and some vapes in her son's room. Unknown if he's on anything at this time. He is at the residence. 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

0: 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Both are high open.
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0: I copy. 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

0: 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It'd be a 46-year-old female complaining of dizziness, hard of hearing, and she's got a contusion over her eye.
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Suspension from 10/29/2024 to indefinite, never reinstated. 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

0: Tell us the command. Homeowners burn a small brush pile back here. It's almost burned all the way out. They do have a burn permit. There was a little bit of trash that was in the bottom of the pile, but it's burned out now. Everything else is burning right now is natural vegetation, so we've left them with it. They have a water hose out here, and they're tending it. Utah Fire Command, we're back in service.
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1: 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She can't stand up to her feet.
0: Nakaki. Okay. 503, can you be an route to 501's location, Wilson Avenue?
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1: 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I think that's supposed to go to the south end.
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0: We just cleared our scene and passed your vehicle. 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
2: Second one's Tennessee 260, Baker Paul. Guard Baker, Mary, Baker Paul.
3: I've covered you last year.
2: Second 28 is going to be 260, Baker, Mary, Baker, Paul.
5: Three eleven. I guess the mother of this boy is calling 911. Man, I don't honestly know what's going on. He's intoxicated and she's freaking out and acting crazy.
3: Three eleven. We've got her on the phone now. Three 11, she's calling, wanting an ambulance for him.
5: He's advising he hadn't took a pill. He's just drunk. He drank almost a half pint of whiskey.
0: Three or three, I think.
3: Happy.
6: Three or five.
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306, 260 Baker Mary. Baker Paul comes back on a 2013 Hyundai to Crystal Way to 125 Lone Tree Drive, 427 NSR. 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

0: 3-2-0, may you clear this red flag call?
1: Stand by just 1 second. I'm still 10-6 on this report.

0: 508, non-emergent sick, old Highway 58.
1: By the way, coffee.
0: Five hundred.
2: Can we verify that that residence is inside Bradley County, please?
0: It is. We've got it set on scene already.
2: That's basically going to be the same from last time.
0: Not juvenile that's basically drank too much, but mom's upset.

0: for transporting.
1: Six, go ahead.
0: It's on the Riley, 80.4.
2: Okay. 8, we're responding.
1: Yeah, copy. 124 Old Highway 68 Northwest. Non-emergent 6. We advise SO's on scene.

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0: Oh, I'm not here.
1: Yep. 311. Go ahead and have EMS step it up. Just due to he's responding to lights and stuff, but he still won't talk to us just in case he's got a small frame case it might be a little alcohol poison.
2: Young George.
0: Richard King, Young George. I'm gonna have a vehicle 1081 over here pulling to the Home Depot.

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1: Doing.
0: You can buy ZMS if they can take a right past the storage unit, a gravel road would come up right to the side of the house since the front driveway is blocked.
1: I copy.
2: I'll have this note 10:15 come out to the jail.
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0: 310, can you copy an animal control call?
1: Go ahead.
0: Be en route 240 Polk County Avenue. Caller said there's a creature in her closet with sharp claws and it's making a strange sound. She's afraid to open the door. It's gray in color.

0: 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Caller's about to see this address or an address close to it. It's got a canine tie chained up outside with no water or shade. Looks in distress.
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0: Now, do we have any E-48 history with that person?
1: Negative. There's nothing in previous.
0: 10-4.

Call unit stand by for below information. Below in the area of the City Fire Hall Station 5 for a moving beehive. It's going to be a white Dodge Ram with amber lights and 4 flashers flashing. They're going to be transporting the beehive in the back from near Station 5 down 75 into Hamilton County. I just wanted to let us know. Any contact with us, 1638.

0: Thanks, back in service.
1: Hey there, Free Will Apollo 4. 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Just the advisor, transport Beehive back to Hamilton County. They do have a follow car. Time is 16:39.

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1: I copy.

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0: 404 QB en route, disabled vehicle, mile marker 18. THP is en route, requesting us to go due to them having an extended ETA, stand by with the vehicle. Once again, 18 northbound, 18 northbound.
1: I copy.

0: I was going to say 308. 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
1: Go ahead, 308.
0: 241 Wilson Heights Circle, 241 Wilson Heights Circle Northeast. Coming in as a back storage alarm. They did make contact with an RP and Angie Longley. She's en route 10 minutes, ETA in a beige van.

87-89. Copy a call, please. Engine route for a welfare check, 545 Galt Street, Southeast. Caller says there's an 11-year-old boy there with no food in the fridge. She said officers went out there yesterday. They're saying that the boy was bragging. He lied to the police that if they would have come and looked, then they could have seen that there was no food.

0: 310.
1: Yeah.
0: Myself and 305 are going to be on foot behind 217 Kinsler Road Southeast on a 29 attempt. There's going to be a camper behind the house in the woods.
2: We were out there about 3 p.m. yesterday.

0: 503 transporting.
1: I'm sorry, last unit.
0: That would be 503. We're transporting non to main 80.7.

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0: Tennessee 143-055-400.
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0: I copy.
1: There is, 697.

0: 311 Key Van Route, 138 Francisco Road. Caller's advising that she's there to pick up horses, but subjects there have blocks, so they have power of attorney to pick them up. Request to have an officer come out there with them.
1: Thankful.
2: I'm calling an SMR for an intoxicated driver, Bolo. Bolo for a red Nissan Versa, driven by a male, Tennessee veteran, plate 02505. Left their retreat at Spring Creek because the caller advised him that he had to leave the pool there due to being inebriated. He turned onto 25th, going towards the Circle K, and then turned onto Ocoee at the Walgreens. And he contacted by 1731.
3: Three center, staying in a store. Nobody's holding up the store.
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0: 305.
1: Okay.
0: Yeah, we spoke to the store clerk as we were checking out. He said everything was good. He was kind of confused.
1: Oh, he was an ASAP alarm.

0: Hello.
1: There you live.
0: Just giving you a heads up. In previous, going to be a civil matter. Said the subject that she's going after this prevent, and it's going to be the son of the horse owner. Buys the sister and brother-in-law are the ones on the property. The female was the girlfriend of the father-in-law of the gym that's prevented from doing it. They've not gone to court yet. She was also trying to take vehicles, motorcycles, and other items.

0: 301. I've also got a welfare check holding on 264 Francisco. Go ahead.
1: 64 inbound, Jackie Evans, Tennessee 28231, Baker King, Frank Lincoln on a Buick.
2: I'll just check the welfare check after I deal with this stuff.
3: 06308, cancel.
0: Yeah.
4: 303-10-8.
0: 303, I copy.

0: 3J, can you give us a call real quick?
1: What was that?

0: clarify, what unit were you calling for?
1: What's your gear, Pete?
0: 305, I was just trying to figure out which unit you were calling for.
1: 307 just cleared his track stop.
2: Terrific. Everything's secure here tonight.
1: 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I'm on the phone with 101.
3: 10-4, that's what I was calling you about, that traffic. We've been dealing with it the last 2 nights.
4: Yeah, I think that's what you're telling me.

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1: Makes sense.
0: 10-0-4-220-299.
1: Can you repeat that one more time, please?
0: Tennessee 084-220-299.
1: I copy, thank you.
2: Hey, when you've got time, give me a phone call on that traffic girl.
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0: Okay, we copy.

46 Union Route to Walmart on Treasury, 2300 Treasury Drive Southeast. Caller said that there is a banned female that's currently shoplifting there. Also a white male wearing a black shirt, black shorts, matching Tennessee Vols hat, carrying a small black backpack. At the back of the store, towards the pits, says that the female is wearing a black shirt with graphics on it, swimming trunks.

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1: Right.
0: Need you en route to 1905 Dalton Pike Southeast for a music disturbance. Caller is back on the phone saying that the neighbors are blasting their music from this address. And she doesn't need contact, she just would like them to turn it down. The Performance Automotive.

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2: 84 to Central, you have 46 on this Walmart traffic. 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
1: I just noticed that. I apologize. I'm fixing it now.

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1: I copy, and I'm not showing anything in here. 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
2: Fifty-five. You're over there, Travis.

0: 49-55. It's an unwanted at 15th Street, Northeast.
1: 10-4, thank you.
2: It's 115th Street, Northeast. Caller said that Victor Rangel was arrested this morning and banned from the property, and he bonded out and is back now. He's outside the caller's door banging on it. Doesn't see any weapons, and she's not opened the door. Thinks he's possibly on drugs.
3: $14-$55.

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1: Fourteen.
2: Rough set 15th Street traffic. He was not banned from housing this morning.
1: I copy.

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1: Go ahead.
0: Spoke to the housing officer. He advised if he's not banned already, we can go ahead and ban him.
1: Yep. 39. That subject should be wearing a purple t-shirt, gym shorts. He didn't have any shoes on earlier.
0: I'll contact this one, yep.
2: I copy. Negative locals, yeah, I see negative bulk.

0: 84-49.
1: Go ahead.
0: Looks like the spelling on her name was wrong. I did find a report that Martin did ban her from Walmart, so she is banned.
2: 10-4.

0: 311.
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1: I've already talked to 110 and 107 and 301 about this. Thank you.
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3: 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We'll be 10-8 until he comes back.
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0: 310. 308, can you copy a call?
1: 310.
0: Gonna be the one subject. 21 Wendell Lane, 181 Wendell Lane. Caller's advising there's a her son's out there, hey, Rocky Vanis. Told him to leave and he's refusing. He's throwing stuff in the yard right now. Caller's also in contact.
2: Oh, wait, we're clear.

0: 311. So the welfare check, I made contact with the sister that who now has custody of the child on FaceTime. The child's fine. She spoke with the lawyer, and the lawyer told her not to contact the mother anymore because she doesn't have, she's not the foster parent of this child anymore. Her sister is. So they're going to discuss how to get a hold of the mother later, but the kid's fine. I'm 10-8 and 10-9-7 on your other.
1: All right, Tom.
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1: 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Did you say one person, one male, 10-15?
0: 49, I apologize about that. I'm going to have one female, 10-15, beginning when you're ready.
1: I'm ready, go ahead.
0: 50.6.
1: I copy.
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0: 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We've lost contact with the caller.
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0: Legion Route 7, I'm sorry, 767, Crabapple Lane, Southeast, for Ms. Connie Stutes for a welfare check on her. She's saying she's trying to reach her son. She thinks she's got to work tomorrow, and she's getting very emotional. She does have a history of dementia.
1: 87, have we been out there all today?
0: Copy.

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0: 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Can you look back and try to give them a 21?
1: Yes, sir, I'm looking for it now.
0: Brian?
1: Go ahead.
0: Advise EMS to come to the second week's Crest Circle. This will be easier for them to get in. It's pretty congested with cars on this first entrance off Fox Drive.

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0: 304, can you be en route 18 Green Hill Drive, southeast? Got a verbal disturbance there, female yelling, 911 only phone. Is everything okay there?
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Can you turn that out of Bay County and McMahon, please?

75, Brittany shown to be valid, not eligible for a gun permit. There is shown to be a temporary order of protection against Brittany with the protective party being Kate. Negative locals, NCIC, negative makes a McMahon.

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0: 311. I've told them again the same thing everybody else has told them, that it's a civil issue. 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
1: Copy.

0: 87 to family, and after that, it used to need me around.
1: Hi, copy. I did also reach the brother, Neil, and he's en route there as well. He's not already there.
0: 10-4, you can just show us tonight for now.
1: Hi, copy.

0: Where's it at?
1: It's going to be on Spring Place Road. I think they're going to be mobile in a vehicle or trying to get her to pull over.

0: Well, if you go ahead and put myself in mind on that and get us direction of travel.
1: And caller's initially calling in about 2796 Spring Place. He was walking towards a church from there. Caller, I believe, was in her vehicle. She's jailing near Dowdy. We're trying to get her to pull over.

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0: 10-4.
1: Okay, now caller is on foot as well. She's walking back to the address, wanting to be met there.

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0: 500.6.

0: 107. You cross over into the southeast to handle this 911 hang up that came in as a verbal disturbance on day shift.
1: 10-4-0, by the way.
0: Hi, copy. You're going to be going to 810 Green Hills Drive, southeast. It's a 911 only cell. Just so they could hear a female screaming, couldn't make out what she was saying. She was just yelling at someone.
2: 403, is your victim back at her house and the suspect supposedly on a bicycle or on a car? Because I just had a guy on a bicycle coming by me raising cane.
0: Says the suspect was walking back towards this address. He didn't say anything about on a bicycle.
2: Show me in the area.
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Northwest Harrison Pike West, pull over a flatbed truck. I had a dog in the back with no leash, no railing. They were concerned it was going to fall out. Last contact was headed towards Hopewell. Any contact service stop, 10-19-03.

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0: 11626 Baker, Frank. Baker King, Frank King comes back to a 2002 Chevy white in color to an Andre Calvoso of Green Hills Drive Southeast, suspended expiration, no stolen.
1: 10-4, can you give us a summary of the call, please?
0: Said that the call taker could hear a female screaming in the background. They couldn't make out what she was saying, just that she was yelling at someone. Then the number disconnected. It's going to be a 911 only number.
1: 10-4.

0: 110. 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
2: I'm going to put you on the open line at 1763 Keith Valley Road, southeast, so that they just heard a noise in the background. Geo's across the street from this location.
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2: Go ahead.
3: Negative contact. Appears all parties are GOA. You can show all units tonight.
2: I copy.
4: 109-1. I can take care of that here in just a second.
0: Tempo.
4: I'm 109. I'm sending it from here. You can send me right to Keith Valley.
2: I copy.
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5: copy. Can you make a note in the cab that my body worn camera did not activate?
2: I copy. Good.
0: One ten, you can put that on my screen as well. I've been around with.
2: I got it.
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1: All units, stand by for a bolo. All units, follow the area of Freewheel Road Northeast and Harrison Pike West for a flatbed truck with a dog on the back, unsecured. Any contact observed for a stop, 1908.

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2: 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Thank you. That's going to be room 434, 434 there, Bradley, going to Life Care, Bray County.

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1: Show you en route to 143 Stewart Road Northeast. Going to be at the Marco's Pizza. It occurred in Live Oak Trail Northeast, but the caller's back at work now. He said that when he was delivering a pizza, a dog bit him in the back of the leg.
2: Okay. Right,
3: Walter, go ahead and show me in the area. Can I get a description of the mail real quick?
1: One 103, it's going to be a black male in the neighborhood. I'm looking for a further description. Looks like that's all they provided. Said that he was walking up the gravel driveway there at the end of Calhoun Road across from Thompson Springs Road.
0: We'll be today with a verbal one.
2: Four, you copy two.
1: One.
2: First one's going to be Tennessee 095-622-704. Second's going to be 106-028-982. I know he's got one out of state. If there's anything else, just let me know.
1: Next. 55, can you give me a call, please?

0: 对，好，听从你。
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0: It's going to be the 11 on Key Street. It's going to be a theft in progress. We've got Mr. Smeltzer on the line. We're still trying to get further.

0: since I've been going access.
1: I copy. They're advising that it's going to be a female, so she walked out with a cart full of things, so she passed all points of sale with hundreds of dollars worth of merchandise.
0: Which row? I'm in the parking lot now.

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0: An off-duty deputy was able to identify the male. Everything's going to be fine. We'll be 10 acres.
1: I copy.
2: 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It was accidental. Tonight.
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3: 75. He got in the description to you yet?
4: 55 to 75. Check the Staples parking lot. Supposed to be with a male subject. Dog.
1: 75. They're saying it's going to be an 18-wheeler, says Valdez Logistics. Said it was a female, correction, a Hispanic female wearing red pants. The male's going to be a truck driver.
3: Color's a truck.
1: They're advising it's turning left on the Key Street, headed northbound, still at the red light. I'm trying to get further description. It's going to have a red cab on the trailer.
3: White trailer, red cab.
1: I believe so. We're trying to get him to give us further.
4: 55, we have eyes on it.

0: 110, is it going to be the 886 Thompson Springs Road?
1: That's correct, the 886.
2: You already chose both on scene.
1: I copy.

0: four, 1081.
1: Good.
0: Yes, Sarah Sockel, right off Westland Drive, Tennessee, Baker Tom Henry, 7151. It's going to be on a Volvo.
1: Okay. Route to the Crave Outdoors. 49, are you 1035? Just
2: right
1: flyer. Go ahead. Rogden's going to be valid negative. Coggins is showing license out of Alabama. He's going to be showing a non-extraditable out of Washington. He's also showing a protection order with a caution showing violent tendencies out of Florida. A protected party on that's going to be a Natalie Liebensberger.
0: Eighty-seven out of 84.

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1: Show me out on that traffic stop with the city on North Fleet.
0: I copy.
2: One zero zero three five two two zero six. Gonna be a Holly Graves.
0: I got them.
2: Can you log consent to search?

0: recess myself. Right. Showing route to 4940 Azalea Avenue, Northwest. Still getting further.
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0: I copy.
2: 111, I'm 10-8 from that traffic stop. You can put me on that fire structure.
0: I copy.
3: Stephanie Bills. Stephanie spelled with an S. This will be 12-16 of
0: 1983. Next. They are all in the backyard, getting as far away as they can from the structure until help gets there. Go ahead.
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0: Not 40, 4940, Azalea Avenue Northwest. Callers advising her outlet inside the residence is smoking. They're all out on the back porch. They're advising smoke only visible, no flames seen. Seven, I copy.
3: Engine 10, one round.
0: Engine 10, I copy. Were you clear on the narrative?
3: That's correct.
0: Before this is going to be a outlet that was smoking as well. Everybody is out of the house. I just wanted them to check on him.
1: All right, go.
0: 107, it's a white male, about 5'7", hat on, khaki pants, gray shirt, and a red golf bag.
1: 10-4, typical golf attire.
0: I couldn't locate a DL. She's making a warrant.
2: Thanks for working. Copy a van, possibly out of North Carolina.
0: Go ahead.
2: Young Victor 1, Mary Sam 3, 823-722-651-83.

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1: Two, we're 10-8.
0: Got coffee.
2: Oh, no.

0: question, and I'm sorry, can you repeat?
1: Hold on 3 and 10 eight.
0: Okay. That then comes back to an 7 Volvo and doesn't give me the owner's information. Okay, no, sir.
2: 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We have no active fire. We're investigating further.
0: I copy. All units responding to Azalea Avenue, you can back down non-emergency per command.
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0: 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Could you give me that DL one more time? I'm not getting a return on this one.
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1: Excellent. 6-8, I'm not getting a return on that deal. I copy.
0: Taz 0 and Old Charleston Road.
1: Last unit.
2: It's going to be this alley. We've got some main breakers shut off this time.
1: I copy all units. Stand by for cancellation time.

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1: Yes, ma'am, that's correct.
0: Thank you.

0: first one you get, return on that tag.
1: JC. 37,
0: that tag comes back on a 2011 Dodge Silver in color to a Teresa Moman Heritage Lane, expiration 12/26. It's in the front. Before is the caller one contact? That's a negative. They're not on scene.
2: JS7. I can't remember if I advised or not. I was at 930 25th Street for special pizza.
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1: Und hin.
0: Only thing I located was a drawer left. I've got it out of the road in 10-8.
1: I copy.

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1: 507.
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1: I copy.

0: 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Again, Mike Ferry and Charleston Drive, 198 Baker, John King.
1: Excellent.

0: 84, you still gonna. Hey, before I got through to Hamilton, she's negative Hamilton.
1: Yeah, we'll be 10-8 with the report.
0: Hi.

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1: Azalea Drive Command.
0: I've advised the homeowner to have an electrician come out here in the morning and keep the power off. So you can show this thing terminated and all services will be back in.
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2: 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Robert Sam 269.

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0: Put me on speed reduction. Northwest East Circle Drive.
1: Next.
0: Yeah, copy. Copy at Florida. OLM.
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2: Hitting on 503 with Andrew Harper for night shift.
1: I copy. We're getting another call about that same mail. It's going to be at 1110 Tassel Lane Northeast this time. It's the same mail that's carrying that golf bag. The caller just says he seems elderly and confused.
0: You made contact with him earlier, right?
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0: Station, go ahead and clear it. He's 10-4.
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0: He just wants a phone call. This cat says in person.
1: Oh, he just wants a phone call. Oh, I'm sorry. He does want contact in person now.
0: 10-4, show me in route.
1: Yeah, I copy.

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I copy. 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
0: I'll copy. 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

0: going on a 3. We're out here.
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0: Four on 3, we're 10 out. House is empty.
1: I copy.
2: One 10. I'll be en route to that Live Oak Trail address and make contact.